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2: 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Rein me in.

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0: 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Ilya here, Letitia from Toowoomba. What are you up to?
1: Oh, I just put up at my daughter's daycare, believe it or not.
0: Can you work out what this is? You reckon you know what it is?
1: Is it Born to Try?
0: Oh, look at that. I think you're correct.
1: Yes.
0: You got a double pass. You're heading up to see Delta.
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Fairfax. 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And just before she hangs.